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Driving with Neil Young, singing on the radio.

0: think it's so lonely, Becky Bay. Well, they're so lonely. They'll be so lonely, they could die.
1: Guitarras encendidas, actitud al máximo y DJ Pancho Sepúlveda en Rock and Roll All Night, porque lo mejor está en futuro. 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
1: This is the greatest and best song in the world. Tribute. Long time ago, me and my brother Kyle here, we was hitchhiking down a long and a lonesome road. 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And he said,

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1: I used to walk past your house. 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I saw your silhouette on the blind.

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2: It could go on to the end. We shall fight in France. We shall fight on the seas and oceans. We shall fight with growing confidence and growing strength in the air. We shall defend our island, whatever the cost may be. We shall fight on the beaches. We shall fight on the landing grounds. We shall fight in the fields and in the streets. We shall fight in the hills. We shall never surrender.

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you do what they told you. Now you do what they told you. Now you do what they told you. Now you do what they told you.

what they told you. And now you do what they told you. And now you do what they told you. And now you do what they told you.